0: We got Medic on 54 troop, also with the details.
1: Regard back. Getting a second call in for a check of welfare at Ridge Hudson Towers. Same name for the male, just different apartment number. This one's for 1104.

0: sorry for that family trouble at Pinnacle Place. I'm all set of details. And can you please put 28, 21, and 26, 47 in my box?
1: How far? 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
0: Put myself into Fire 3, relocating to 54 Prospect. There's a job card, it's going to be originally at 54 Prospect.
1: Copy.

0: of the kids that called to get their bike back, and they left in an unknown direction and do not want police assistance to go.
1: I mean,

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1: I'm far from the back.
2: Three coming from the office.
1: I'm checking your cell phone.

0: now getting a call from 10 Manhattan Square at 10 Manhattan apartment. Same phone number is recurrent. Your mail being harassed by teenagers trying to frisk him in the lobby.
1: Okay, well, I'll go to the front door then, I guess, but we have to, I'll
0: have to try to call back.

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1: 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Mary Edward George, 7069.
0: Gordon Branch.
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1: 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Please rush out a job in area 163 Holly Street. Guard stated that he sees a group of people shooting or heard two shots.

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1: Send for a weapons call, 29 Weaver Street, and I'll car to right by Miss 157.
0: Patrol 27.
1: Patrol 27, send for. Patrol 97 as well. 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

0: Temper. 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
1: 2 for 1, got it.

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Five seven, cars all sent.

0: Pfeife. 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
1: You can follow my note. 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
1: 255, thank you. This is 35 Southwest Avenue, Gregory 11.

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Work on copy. 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They're going to be County Channel 1.

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0: 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The caller is in the back of the building, blocked in by the other vehicle. The caller is in the white shirt.
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0: 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And you can put 29 council, I'm sorry, 59 council on that.
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0: unknown cause. 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And we can't ask why. 1063 C.
1: For a female with general weakness, then mentioned that she was fighting for her life and someone kept coming into the room. 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

0: 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Fire and ambulance going to start as well. 111 Van Stalen. Yale, 59 Master Street. We will be opening in play music.
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0: four responded with fire as well.

0: talking with a handgun at my front foot. 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
1: The assault with a person with a handgun, rather. And 4, thanks. Got another Clinton Care to head over to Van Solen.
0: So

And just got two priorities in. Clinton Section, 490 Avenue D, David as the domestic. They're still having issues there. And Goodman Section, 768 North Goodman on the alarm. Seven, being told the suspect is still at the original location of 111 Van Stalen. The other party is currently behind 113 in the neighbor's yard.

Control 83, we'll take that menacing at 125 East Ave. All separate details.

0: as Luckman Highway has Texas on the title. I'm an officer from here, but complaining here step out from Robert Yard season.
1: Five officers, no gun. Female to step out.
0: Yes, sir. Show yourself.
1: That's regarding. And 127, everybody's staged.

0: our caller is going to be the male waiting for the rig for the MHD on Patrol 83's current, so you can go ahead and do that.
1: Copy. There's a pick job for that one. Do you want them to respond?
0: He doesn't want police or rec, so he's just stuck with police.

0: available technician by the Irvine Park Department for some clothing retrieval. Affirmative, 150 Van Auker, the Irvine Park Department for clothing retrieval.
1: 249.
0: 249, thanks.

0: going to 111 East Ave, are they needed?
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0: Time for it, thank you.
2: Not 47.

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1: Seven, we can do it to our current. Figuring it out right now.
2: I thought as much. 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
1: Still 11. 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
0: 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Like the hauler is attempting to walk away towards North Clinton. Got a car to back him for you, Robert.
1: 27.
0: 27, thanks. Go for a robbery in progress at the Pinnacle Place Apartments. Caller says the neighbor is getting robbed. People have 9mm guns. I do not have a description on the people.

0: student versus the neighbor. 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
1: Who's walking in for Clinton, Robert?
2: Just be mindful, through the camera, look at the motion light might have kicked down by 40 about 10 seconds ago.
1: It sounds like the male ran back inside the house, picking up the setup on it. I'm with the victim now.

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1: 17, we're going to need someone to block Rover westbound at Joseph

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1: Hey, Howard, has some DC-4s back here.
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2: trouble at St. Bernard's Department. 811. 3110-4, caller neighboring outside the door. Listening to the call, apartment 4202, says one of them is named Joy.
0: We're watching from the neighboring yard. What about your heart? I don't
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0: All right, thank you.
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0: Hang up the rest, David, 48, because frankly, to the, if you have one or two more properties coming from Joseph for the rest of.
1: And I'm working my way around to you now.
0: The target address. 40.
1: For our suspect, we're looking for a medium complexion, ex male, approximately 5'11", with dreads, a neck tattoo. He's wearing a white hoodie with gray sweatpants, and he is at 40 Robert.

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1: Is there any dogs or anyone else in the house?
0: No one else in the house. No animals in the house. Gun was seen with a black handgun, and it has a green leather seat.
1: Just put a car up. Locking you down. Just throw some tape up. Confirm with the victim. Is this a single-family residence, or is there multiple apartments, or up and down?

0: possible suicide? How far? Back there with you, seeing you back there. I got Tina and Tommy with me. We need one, maybe two more individuals for our arrest team coming from Joseph. These are cars, too.
1: Actually needs a couple of cars for their incident they have going on. Any Lake Section officers available, can you please assist?
2: Robbery of Pinnacle Place. You want me to check with the left?
3: What time do you want to check with the left side?
2: Roger that.
3: LTE, do you want EMS?
0: On stage at like 799 North Clinton Avenue.
2: Wildfire stage as well.
0: Yeah, it looks as only as fine.
2: Roger.
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0: Can we just reiterate New Penn? Just coming from Joseph and Hopkins. You can just send them in and then just let them know when they start arriving, and I'll kind of wave them down and show them where to stop. Our kill zone's going to be from 40 proper all the way westbound towards North Glen Avenue.
1: Kill zone from 40 Robber westbound North Glen Ave. Lake cars to approach from Joseph, and you'll stop them when necessary.

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0: 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What's the description in your mail again?
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1: 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Copy.

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They fell. The 52-year-old male fell ground level. No bleeding, no special concerns. He was on foot by location in all black. He's irritated. 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

0: started talking about not hearing gunshots. 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And there was no shots heard in the background of the call for AMR.
1: Copy.

Starting CB 273, holding out Vergay, 200 East Ave, apartment 200 possibly. Callers with the building management saying he received a call. The location was possibly broken into. He's en route. He'll be in a red truck.

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1: Copy. 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
1: 250.
0: 255 10-4.

0: 233 Sunset. 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

0: 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And then off. Charlie Tom 625.
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7, KB 273, holding a customer trouble 101 South Union Street, room 329, I have been in. Female's refusing to leave, causing an issue, trying to get to a room that's not hers.

available SD card for 490 westbound around exit 21. Caller says that they saw two people walking on the southbound side going westbound on the shoulder traffic there.

0: Harvey, reporter.
1: Harvey. What's that? You said it's 30 Mariah Street. Too bad you also have the details.
2: Morning, 7. You can hear me.

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1: Two six five ten four.
0: Caller saying the location is closed and the female is refusing to leave. Another car to the right.
2: Okay.

0: Reserve ambulance in a bad black female, male, horrible passenger, blue sweater, and hospital pants. Those are females requesting for an ambulance. I don't call at this time.
1: Yeah, I'll be sure.

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Visible permit or no traffic.

204-227. Two 55265. The ambulance for the female will be for bipolar schizophrenia, trouble walking, and no medication.

Genesee section B 233. Leo, warrant job, 476 Columbia Avenue, Sanders, and wanted mail outside the location.

0: 245. 245. The caller is the blower, requesting a welfare check on her sister, Erica, as her stepfather passed away last Tuesday, and he's concerned about her mental health.
1: Good job.

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1: A 17-year-old says the mother locked him out of the house, not letting him back in.

0: 265.
1: 10-4,
0: 10-301. Yeah.
1: Five. 273-10-4.

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1: 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Can't hear that still.
2: Not far.

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1: So are you on the check welfare?
0: Temple, I am.
1: Give one of us a call.

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They're not answering any questions.

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0: You guys have nothing showing. Were you taking another job? Copy, thank you.

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1: One 21 to 211 or 231, what's your status?
2: We're working on it. We're trying to let you in, so we don't have signal here.
1: Mm-hmm.

27247. The mail keeps calling back, but he was waiting for you guys to bus in apartment number 208 to be let in. 56-year-old male that overdosed.

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0: 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So Spyro 2, please.
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Blue 43. 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

0: message from a male you spoke with earlier, 122 Ohio Street. They are requesting a call from a lieutenant now. I don't see one signed on. I don't know if you want the message or if it's a hold for Dave.
1: You can just hold for Dave.

Jackson, Executive 815. For the verb, 207 Chamberlain Street, Apartment 7. If the power is rambling and being difficult, if there's an intruder at the location, a distant

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1: Heard of the heck out of Chamberlain?
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1: 10-5. 10-4.

from section B247 for the unknown problem, area of 1125 North Clinton Avenue. Caller was unsure of the location. I hope that they just gave a couple different addresses. One was where their phone is pinging.

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0: Lake District 1. Bird alarm 1105, I have the Wise Guy Smoke Shop. Lake 281 to break from a family trouble to goodbye as well.
1: 251-11.
0: That's it.
2: Yeah, 281. 5 Max, I'm going to get to this.

0: 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Residential.
1: To fire 3, I'll take care of it. I'll set.
0: 253, 10-4.

0: on Section B-2007, motor vehicle accident, Clifford Avenue at Joseph Avenue. The school bus was kept on board versus vehicle.
1: Four one. Got out of Mazda.

0: Washington Street in front of apartment 402. Caller's third party says there's a silver vehicle that crashed onto the curb blocking one lane of traffic. License plate Mary Charlie Tom at 6265.
1: Yeah, I'm with you.

0: including her as well, and Princeton caller. So there's a person on Park Ave is wrecking him and putting something on his face. Continue to ramble, not making these.
1: Yeah, 201, 201, I'll handle that. One, I copy. I'm not going to see for it.

0: anyone. 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Black male, named Javier. Wearing a black hoodie, gray sweatpants. Says he's on foot.
1: 2-1 primary.

0: to be picked up at RGHQ?
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0: All right, copy. So you're driving 265 will be responding to that family trouble.
1: 235, two veg, all set. 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
0: Can you send me Miller Street, please?
1: And we're 62 Miller Street upstairs. They hear a female of her 11-year-old son's physical, correct?
2: Can you read that?

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1: About
0: 10-4. I'll be on time.
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0: Dynasty Tech should be 263 with EMS for the minute low alarm. 550 Clarissa Street. Daisy Howell from 105.
1: 143, do you have an ambulance device?

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1: Three. 2-0-3-10, more or less, you can't. That's more likely by 5 minutes.

0: Go ahead, detail from there.
1: The first thing I want to say, Paul Mortimer.
0: Paul Mortimer, Templar.
1: I'm all set with it.
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Prius.

0: Yeah, 253, you get an updated hospital location. 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
1: Quinn, section B277 for the trespass, 625 Clifford Avenue for the banned females at the location.

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0: 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Enrique Calderon, 518 to 91. That's the location now. You want back?
1: Control 63, just don't go back.

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1: Pass 14 Edward.
0: There's a dangerous condition. Route 490 eastbound Ames Street. Loose dog running on 490. It's going to be a black and gray pit bull.
2: Everything that
0: we. 14 Edward, SV15, okay.

0: Eagle 98 Ames now. Has there been any other calls on that dog?
1: Negative.
0: No, if you haven't reacted, I think it's out the area.
1: Okay. Looks like SIS-24 was trying to stop it and retrieve it. It was heading Route 490 westbound in the eastbound lane.
0: Yeah, I'm almost to the Freddy Sue now. Eastbound.

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Their contact numbers on the job card. And Genesee Section B 263, so

0: Department 78-05, Central Florida Conference Fire and EMS, 1573 Lake Trump Boulevard. Initially came in for a heavy piece of equipment that was on fire. It is coated as a hazmat, smoke insulation.
1: You want to act for it? It is an abandoned vehicle with several people that ran from it.
2: Sound 4, thank you.

0: should we have a chat on yet? We're not seeing anything.
1: Negative. Who's calling me, Kevin Morrow? Was there a BPA blocking on here? Was there a bad?

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1: On in 211.

0: Lake Section B211 for the family trouble at 15 Barton Street, and Lake Section B271, the alarm 81 again. Child's father's physical car driver. Thank you.
1: Yes, I'm not sure.
2: Carter 27.
3: Control 27, all right, Mike.
2: Control 27, 10-4. Person sleeping on the porch.

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1: Silver.
2: Two 43, all set on
3: person. All set,
2: thank you. Copy.
0: And Clinton, section B207, the state of trouble is going to be a weapons call at 80 Resolute. The email has a nice

0: 265. Is there an engine test?
1: Caller, Bruce Potter, they requested the police back on an open line with the LAPD.

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0: Carterback 207 for the weapons call, 80 Resolute.
1: Woodman 245, I can start up there.
0: Copy.
1: I do, thank you.
0: Seven in the middle half, maybe I've left already.

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Customer trouble, Rummel McBride is at the location trying to break into vehicles and urinating on employees' cars.

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1: For quarterback.
0: 231.
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0: still sounds suspicious. 32 Austin. I think Laura Frank William, David Zeroni. DFW, David Zeroni. Laura.
1: Alright, that was 32 Austin.
0: And I have 261. We're all set.

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1: Copy. 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
1: 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For disabled vehicle.
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0: section 263, the customer had trouble with the Wyndham Hotel, 70 State Street.
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0: 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Yeah, thermal.

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2: Yeah.

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0: 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I'll be all set with that.
1: 10-4, 37, Grave.

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1: Never.
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4: 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Second one. Lincoln, William, John,

0: We have 182 Frey Street. EMS responding for injuries. Khakis. Pressing towards the knife. Genesee Section 273, the alarm at 25 Franklin.
1: Got it. Chronic also up.
0: 273

0: Can I have another car swing by? I'm gonna have to check this residence. It's not a report, it's possibly a trespasser.
1: It's 403 Norton.
0: Yes, sir.
1: Yeah, additional car is 217.
0: You're talking about the way.
2: How many drive?
0: And 217, I'll be on channel 3. See if AC can join us since there's a pickle inside Roman, the house.
1: Copy. I'll change your to a process.
0: Thank you.

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1: That's me, 14 over.
0: Black male driver, no plate on it. 90 West exiting the Broad Street.
2: I've got 367 with me. I'll start with the details.
3: You said you're also the details. You want it back?
2: Yeah, I've got 367 with me. You can also put my family trouble in the back.

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Throw that dangerous condition in our box, please, and thank you.

0: scooter running down the street as well. 151 Holly. No description as of yet, just so far, two gunshots heard by the house and saw a shooter running down the street. Still getting more, though.
1: Continue.
0: 133 copy, 223 copy, you're going black mill all gray towards Reynolds on Holly.

0: Hija de motherfucker.
1: You're not showing anything.

0: additional government car to head over to 235 regarding the larceny customer trouble that just walked up to him from the MVA. The complainant did state that they saw a handgun in the suspect's hand as well.
1: In the area.
0: 4310, do you want there?
1: Negative. This signal is on a bike at all.
0: It was actually 285 for the walk-in stab victim at Strong Hospital. Unknown where it occurred. Came in his own vehicle, though.
2: So have public safety get a location for that, please and thank you.
0: 245, we tried, and they have no information on the patient right now.
2: All right, 10-4.
1: Okay. I'm just gonna send it to you.

0: pleasure.
1: I'm going to divert from the NBA. I'll go by with 215 on this customer problem they have down there. Where are they, Monroe at?
0: Monroe and Sumner Park.

0: 05.
1: No, sir, for the jamming.
2: Working on call batch right now.
0: 133, 10-4.
3: That's where we're going to be
0: boxing. 10-4, 245.

0: try three callbacks. The number is not working right now.
1: All right, three callbacks. Number not working.
2: I recently just had Texas plate, Sam X-ray, Robert, 0579 on the middle of that contract.

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1: G5.
0: 125, and myself, and 147, at family and civil class.
2: Rental car.

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1: You could send me Curtis Street. 148 Curtis Street. Sounds more like a Chester Wall for a lot of trouble.
2: You're 2-1, I'll send you right now.
0: 21-1.

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1: 277.
0: Do you not quite know me, please?

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0: 15 Edward.
1: Can you put me on SP 28 on VA at 104 and call her if you can disregard?

0: the Burger King down here in Alexander in regards to our customer total.
1: Okay. Is that the one that 215 was originally on?
0: Yes, sir.
1: Guys off EMVA and over to that. Go from there.
2: I can start for 65 date and I'll be off that one hit only.
0: Yes, sir. The North Goodman job that we're on, that's not it. It's going to be a completely different job. I guess they had a walk-up at 235 MPA. So we're a little bit, original spot's going to be the Burger King and Alexander. That's where we both be at. As we're in touch with the table. So, I'm sorry.
1: Shut up. It's nothing bad. No, I got it. I'll fix it all.

0: 45. Should be a set now. I mean, a separate job. Change your location.
1: You're fine.
0: Two 0 5, go ahead.
1: I'm sorry.

0: Right.
1: This occurred at Factory Sandy on the freeway in Jefferson, one of the corner stores there. If we can start the Tennessee Fridays like this.

Senator Sam in Jefferson. The East Side had a stabbing victim walk into Strong Hospital, and this is where they said it occurred. Dr. Sam and Jeff at the corner store.

0: also looking for an RP3 car to respond to Strong Austin in regards to that stabbing as well.
1: 143, show me more of that area on McCree and Jefferson.
0: 143, 10-4.
2: 133, I'm still out there right now.
0: 133, 10-4.
1: 133, I'll hit the chunk.
0: 230.
1: Hit the chunk. And 143, can we just get a clothing description of the victim as well as the suspect so we can check him?
0: Sorry, victim came in a silver vehicle, Nissan Altima. They have the plate on it. Stabbing victim also has no information as far as clothing description. The vehicle that dropped off this person, Nissan Altima, comes back to a 290 Adams Street to Shamitri. 293 or 290 Adams Street.
1: Okay, can we just ask whatever officers are right now for a description of the victim, what they're wearing?
2: Inside, sir.
0: Say 163, Dr. Sam McCree.

0: description of the unit about this time.
1: Apparently, there's two victims in strong. And hey, half not friends, so I'm not destroying all chat together. Friends is the designer.
0: They're currently there. They'll be checking cameras.
2: Well, unfortunately, I'm out. Do we have a couple cars coming to McCree and Jefferson?
3: All right, I'll be with
4: them
3: in a minute.
0: Roger.
4: 125.
0: 125.
4: I know we got a couple of Genesee section cars coming for this landing, but it looks like we have two victims. They arrived in the same vehicle. DPS is securing the vehicle on Thomas Jackson Drive. If we could have a car respond to check that as well and take custody of that, that would be great.
0: I'm
1: 133, go ahead. So this incident happened inside the corner, sir, and there's one that happened there. Some patient leader is very calm, medical, though.
0: All right, Kurt, in store. There's one more person inside declining medical.

people fighting on the bus are Westmead and Reynolds. On RP West, for the check the welfare of the person crawling on the expressway from eastbound to westbound side of 490 and exit 20.

So white male wearing orange jacket, curl over the eastbound to go to the westbound side. That's weird. Not gonna work, my apologies.

WSP car, RPD West, for the animal running on 490 now. It's 490 East at Mount Reed. SP 14.

0: resume.
1: 147, is there Walmart car all set up there?
2: I need to add on just on the front, but also up there, make sure they're all set.
1: Are you all set?
3: Yeah, we're good for now.

0: leverage. The response to Hornstone has to increase. The incident location is in 422 Jan.
1: Remember 422 Jefferson, incident location?

We'll take a rig to the corner of Monroe up somewhere for this customer trouble-ish job. Gentleman needs to go to the hospital. He's addicted.

0: 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We're kind of all in the weeds here.
1: Into effect service.

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0: 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Yeah, Michael.

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0: 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But I will take Gerald Street with 287.
1: Copy. Call Ivers' 45-year-old son. Yes, Nelson Robson location. We'll only be out there.

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0: 125. 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
0: Divide 1, Agusti.
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0: Can you send us 1055 from Clinton, please?
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0: 1055 North Clinton.
1: Yeah, it's a Family Dollar.

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And the child will be left behind while EMS transports. I'm going to go play Department 19, South Carolina.

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1: 590 southbound at exit 21 for the small puppy running along the side of the highway.

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1: I'm 1-5, 7-8, 9, 10, 11, 11, 11, 11, 11, 11, 11, 11, 11, 11, 11, 11, 11, 11, 11, 11, 11, 11, 11, 11, 11, 11, 11, 11, 11, 11, 11, 11, 11, 11, 11, 11, 11, 11, 11, 11, 11, 11, 11, 11, 11, 11, 11, 11, 11, 11, 11, 11, 11, 11, 11, 11, 11, 11, 11, 11, 11, 11, 11, 11, 11, 11, 11, 11, 11, 11, 11, 11, 11, 11, 11, 11, 11, 11, 11, 11, 11, 11, 11, 11, 11, 11, 11, 11, 11, 11, 11, 11, 11, 11, 11, 11, 11, 11, 11, 11, 11, 11, 11, 11, 11, 11, 11, 11, 11, 11, 11, 11, 11, 11, 11, 11, 11, 11, 11, 11, 11, 11, 11, 11

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0: Yeah, 104, just west of Simcoe, and involved, just got rerouted.
1: 94, you injured? You need EMS? What's direction 104?

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1: Confirm Goodman, Sergeant.
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0: 125. I need a car to take the assist at 919 South Clinton to assist fire and AMR with the situation.
1: Any available for me, car?
2: They're south. They want to divert me there and throw this other job back in the hopper. But I know there's an ambulance station this one, too.
1: Well, let's do that. Anyone is trying to transport the patient and the child will be left unattended. So head over to 99 Pete's office and that person.
0: All right, it's good copy. 125, Charlie. Thank you.

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1: 2-1, about to go.
0: Rob? 919 South Glen, correct?

of course, not supposed to pick Pinnacle Place Apartments, apartment 444. 18-year-old male having mental health issues, suicidal statements.

0: Hold on.
1: Just mark 100 on my current. I'm all set, though.
0: 14.

0: Yeah, that's Team 62. Simple, that's true. And then the NBA doing remains for a day and hopper. I haven't requested that one. Please do.
1: I won't be asked to close up, so I'm going to go through and take care of it. Stand by.
0: Oh, I'm sorry. I will, I'll log off. I'll go to a different number.

0: burden. Is there anything? I'm 2180, I'll be all set with details. The domestic 290 for rental.
1: Patrol 33.
0: Patrol 33?

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1: 205 Boss.

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1: Patrol 37, 10-4.

0: family travel at 206 Harold. Had an open line on the target in Potter, so there's now with a warrant leaving the location. Ajiman Ross Simmons left in a newer white hatchback towards north. Henry Edward Frank, 3919.
1: Over.
2: I think 2-0 for Cooks.

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I'm across the trouble at 190 Murray Street. That's 281. The CPS witness, child being abused and wants to make a report. Both parties are out of the station.

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0: 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Also, for details.
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1: It's just 569 cars now.

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Can I get another target of ID 65, Central Health Calls at Medical Place, and ID South Clinton, apartment 444.

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1: Deacon 569 of Garson Avenue for a suspicious and all call for the backup.
0: 1245.
1: Patrol 45 as well. It's a third party call. Deacon Hoon got a call from someone at some station to their tenant. They need to get over there. DK is 10 minutes.

0: the Brownie has Pathfinder.
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1: 101 Holly Street. Oh, suicidal.
0: Three.

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I'm going to call for a check to welfare Upper Falls Boulevard at Joseph Avenue. Pretty 82-year-old female that is lost and confused.

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1: Sanford Family Trouble at 14 Lang Street. The officers are present. The mobile car for device. Control 97, 10-4. The caller's having issues with a 28-year-old daughter.
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2: South Ave, a male black with dreadlocks, wearing a yellow shirt, jeans, black backpack, was on foot, westbound in the eastbound lane.

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1: The Burg Alarm, 20th Stacy Street.
2: 231, you can send it also.
0: Male hidden a male and chasing the male behind the house. 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

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We're busing city bullets by his bottle. 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

0: 5. City Security Development and Rex Driver Site. I'm booked your app at the Western Rec Center. Requesting RP 77 due to a male having a gun.
1: I'm sorry.

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1: 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We'll be trying to get you an address for a location in a second.
0: Number.

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Couldn't identify it as a handgun. He also can't identify the face, only the clothing of the individual that spoke to him.

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1: I'll take one spear.
2: Two thirty-three.
0: 233, 10-4.

0: Marlton Road for the maybe your black sedan. Okay.
1: Two zero five five. Okay.
2: 2-8-7-4 on the
0: general. We're probably stated the patient is waiting outside of the location.

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1: Two-seven, you can service this action.
2: Number of meals, check this, sir.
3: Oh, I think that's plenty. You could just come right across the road to the south side and do the exact same thing.
4: Charlie.

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1: 10-4. Disabilities left outside by his family, causing him involved. Alexander Schneider, white male, gray t-shirt, white cargo pants, brown vest. Perfected by 3-4.

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1: Yeah,
0: perfect, 245.
1: 285.

0: street. 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